0: Whether it's a birthday party, a farewell party, or a New Year's party, sending an invitation is crucial as guests need to know the details of an event. Usually, an invitation includes the time and place of the event, what activities to expect, whether food or drink will be offered, and who to contact should you require more information. Today, we're going to learn how to write a simple invitation that can be sent via email. But first, let's read a birthday party invitation that my friend recently sent to me. To prettychristina@gmail.com. Subject, birthday party invitation. Hi, Christina. I'm having a birthday party next Saturday at my house. Would you like to come? It would be great if you could join us. There will be lots of singing and dancing. My mom is going to make her famous chicken curry, and my dad is going to set up a karaoke machine for us too. It will be so much fun. Lots of people from the drama department are also coming. You already know most of them, Bella, Dave, John, and Shelley. Can you bring some soda and chips? My house is behind Jumbo Supermarket, 56 Rose Street. It's across the street from the park and has a green front door. I really hope you can come. See you soon, Lily, RSVP. See? Writing an invitation is simple. I'll give you some tips. First, use the present continuous is, am, are, and the verb ing, or be going to and the verb is, am, are, going to, and the verb to talk about future plans or arrangements. For example, I am flying to London next Wednesday, or they are going to eat out tonight. Second, use capital letters for days of the week, months of the year, street names, and other pronouns. Also, you can include, hope you can come in your invitation. Finally, if you want a reply, you can write RSVP at the bottom of the invitation. It means, please reply. Stay tuned for our next episodes of Watch and Learn.
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3: Enjoy watching. Bye-bye.

0: you this afternoon.
1: Fine, thank you. May I have the menu, please?
0: Certainly, here you are.
1: The spaghetti looks good.
0: Our pastas are excellent. The vegetarian spinach and mushroom lasagna is one of our best sellers.
1: I'll have the vegetarian lasagna then.
0: Okay, and may I interest you in an appetizer?
1: Let's see. I can't decide between the green bean salad and the crispy baked ravioli. Which one do you recommend?
0: The baked ravioli would go great with the lasagna, so I recommend that.
1: One crispy baked ravioli then.
0: And would you like to have anything to drink?
1: Yes, please. I'll have a glass of red wine.
0: So that will be one vegetarian spinach and mushroom lasagna, one baked ravioli, and one glass of red wine?
1: That's correct.
0: Okay, thank you. Your order will be out shortly. Can I bring you anything else? Would you like another glass of wine?
1: No, I'm fine, thanks. May I have the dessert menu, please?
0: Certainly, here you are. May I recommend the tiramisu? It is one of the best in town. The Italian pistachio ice cream is also very good.
1: Both sound interesting. But I'll have the ice cream. And may I also have a cup of coffee, please?
0: Certainly, your order will be out shortly.
1: Thank you. Excuse me, may I?

0: T-shirt.
1: Good morning, teacher.
2: Very good morning to teachers and students from afar in Ubon Rajthani, Sri Saket, Surin. How are you doing today? Awesome. You're doing well right today. And how about you, students in the studio? How are you?
1: Happy and you.
2: Thank you very much for asking me. I'm very happy today. How about you, teachers and students? Are you happy today? Awesome. Sounds great. Hope you are doing well today. Okay, so let's get started. All right, so look at here. We are going to talk about the topic, why do you like watching movies? Who loves watching movies? Who loves watching movies today? Group one, do you love watching movies?
3: Yes.
2: Okay, so what type of movie do you like to watch? Action. Group two.
4: Sci-fi.
2: Group three.
4: Fantasy.
2: Group four. Horror, right? And group five. What type of movies do you like? Can you say that again? Horror movie, right? The movies about spirits and ghosts. And what about group six?
5: Animation.
2: Okay, me too. Okay, so how about you? Teachers and students, what types of movies do you like? Okay, good. So, look at this one. Ta-da! What type of movie is it? Group four.

0: What type of movie is it?
1: Horror
0: movie.
1: Yes, horror movie.
0: Okay, all right. So how do you feel when you watch horror movie?
1: Very scared.
0: Very scared, okay. Can you watch alone?
1: No.
0: No, okay, all right. Thank you very much. Okay, so who loves watching horror movies? How do you feel when you watch them? Oh, you feel scared, right? Okay, me too, all right. Okay. So look at learning objectives today. Number one, student will be able to identify vocabulary related movie genre, okay? This one we call genre, okay, genre. Next, student will be able to ask and answer questions about movie genre and give reasons for their preferences, okay? All right, so let's take a look at movie genre, okay? Movie genres. Everyone say movie.
2: Movie.
0: Genre.
2: Genre.
0: Very good. So what are movie genres? What is it about? Movie genres. แปลว่าอะไรเอ่ย? Movie genres. ประเภทของหนัง. Or you can say types of movies. Okay. Next. This is a picture. Okay, just hold on, hold on, hold on. An exciting movie with a lot of fighting, chasing, and exploding scenes. It is often thrilling and amazing to watch. Group one. What type of movie is it?
3: Action.
0: Action. You sure?
3: Yeah.
0: Okay. How do you feel when you watch action movies?
3: Funny.
0: Funny.
3: Exciting.
0: Okay, you feel excited, right? Because the action movie is
3: a lot of fighting.
0: Okay, all right, exciting. Okay, action, very good. Everyone say it together, action.
2: Action.
0: Action.
2: Action.
0: Who loves action movies? Okay. Is it exciting? Is it exciting? Okay, because there are a lot of fighting, chasing, and exploding scenes. Okay, exploding ก็คือฉากอะไรเอ่ย Boom, bang.ระเบิดนั่นเอง okay fighting and chasing okay chasing like คือตามหานั่นเอง chasing วิ่งตามหากัน okay next one no, not yet okay not yet look at the description first it's scary and frightening movie that makes people feel nervousworried or shocked. Group three.
4: Horror.
0: Horror, right?
4: Yes.
0: Okay, let's check. Very good. Everyone say it together. Horror.
2: Horror.
0: Horror.
2: Horror.
0: Okay, horror.
2: Horror.
0: What is it about? What is it about? Horror movie. Spirit and ghost. Okay, how do you feel when you watch horror movies? Scared, right? You feel scared. Because it is scary. No, you feel scared because it is scary or frightening. Next. Not okay. It's fun and amazing movie that shows magic things. It is interesting.And surprisingly. Group two. It's all about magic things. Okay, magic. Magic things.
4: Sci-fi.
0: You sure about that? เดี๋ยวเชิญลองให้นักเรียนคิดดูอีกทีหนึ่งนะครับ Is that sci-fi? But this one is all about magic things, okay? You have a magic to do something.
4: Fantasy.
0: Really?
4: Yes.
0: Okay, let's check. Very good. Everyone say together fantasy.
2: Fantasy.
0: หนังแฟนตาซีก็คือเป็นหนังที่จะไม่เกิดขึ้นในชีวิตจริงเนาะมันจะเกี่ยวข้องกับ magic things คือสิ่งที่เกี่ยวกับอะไรเอ่ยเวทมนต์เนาะโอเค it is interesting แล้วมันน่าสนใจ and surprising โอเค next look at this one okay look at the picture an interestingmovie made with drawing or computer graphics is usually entertaining. Group 6. So this is made with drawing or CG.
4: Animation.
0: Animation. You sure about that?
4: Sure.
0: Okay, let's take a look at the answer. Very good.Together, animation.
2: Animation.
0: Animation.
2: Animation.
0: Very good. Okay, you stretch on the syllable may. Mation. Right? Okay, who loves watching animation? Okay, very good. How about you, teachers and students? Do you love watching animation? Sounds great.Next picture. Okay, this story or this movie, it's between. The story of this movie is between two people. Okay? A touching and heartwarming story about falling in love. It can be emotional, surprising, and sometimes.Heartbreaking. Group 4. What type of movie is it?
1: Romantic.
0: Romantic, right? Romantic. Okay, let's check. Awesome. Everyone say it together. Romantic.
2: Romantic.
0: Romantic.Or you can say romantic.
2: Romantic.
0: Romantic.
2: Romantic.
0: Okay, who loves romantic movies? You don't like it? Okay, anyway. Next. Look at this one. This one, it happened in the past or it's happening right now. Look at the picture. What do you think about the story of the movie? It happened in the past or it's happening right now. In the past, okay? The story of this movie happened in the past.Not yet. An interesting film about real past events, famous people, or important times. It can be amazing. Group 5. The story of the movie happened in the past. Let's try.
4: History.
0: Historical. Historical. Okay, let's check. Ta-da, very good. Everyone say it together. Historical.
2: Historical.
0: Historical. ก็มาจากคำว่า history. ซึ่ง history เป็นเกี่ยวกับประวัติศาสตร์นั่นเอง Historical คือหนังที่เกี่ยวข้องกับประวัติศาสตร์นั่นเองโอเค It's about real past events โอเคที่เชอร์อยากให้เราลองออกเสียงคำนี้หน่อย This one F-I-L-M F-I-L-M ever say together film
2: film
0: film เสียงฝอแล้วก็อีโอเค one more time feel
2: feel
0: โอเค very good next it's not film นะ feel โอเค look at this one everybody's here it's laughing do they have fun yet is it a funny story is it a funny storyOr a sad story? Funny story. A funny and amusing feel that makes people laugh. Ha ha ha ha. It is usually entertaining and relaxing. Group two. Everyone in the movie is laughing.Mm-hmm. This makes you laugh. So what type of movie is it?
5: Comedy.
0: Comedy. You sure?
5: Sure.
0: Is that horror? Is that action?
5: No.
0: Is that musical?
5: No.
0: Okay. It's?
5: Comedy.
0: Okay, let's check. Very good. Everyone say it together. Comedy. One more time. Comedy.
2: Comedy.
0: Correct. Next. Look at this one. Where are they at? Where are they at? In the forest, right? What are they doing? Walking, right? Walking in the forest, okay? They are walking in the forest. What do you think? What they find? What do they find?Treasures, okay. Treasures like gold, money, okay. An exciting journey. In the story, it often shows people traveling, exploring, or fighting to reach a goal. It's usually thrilling and inspiring. Group four. What type of movie is it?
4: Avengers.
0: Okay. Almost there. เกือบถูกแล้ว But this one we say. Ever say together? Adventure.
2: Adventure.
0: Not at. Adventure.
2: Adventure.
0: Adventure.
2: Adventure.
0: This word we don't pronounce adventure. We pronounce adventure.
2: Adventure.
0: Adventure. Very good. Okay.Alright, so now we are going to take a look at descriptive adjectives. Okay, เรามาดูกัน descriptive adjectives คืออะไรเขาบอกว่า descriptive adjective คือ adjectives for describing movies คือ adjectives ที่ทำหน้าที่ทำไม describing อธิบายตัว movies นั่นเองว่า movie is it interesting is it funny is it amusing is it boring okay so the first one look at this one look at this picturesorry look at this picture what word is it ring the bell group one ดูจากรูปภาพนะครับโอเค what happened the baby makes some noise right the baby makes some noise
1: annoying
0: you sure annoying sure. okay let's checkVery good. Together. Annoying.
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0: 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Lots of sounds. 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Ever say together. 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

0: Very good. Is that very good? We have a big word for very good. What is that?
1: Amazing.
0: Amazing. What is
1: we.
0: It? Amazing. Okay, let's check together. Ah, hold on. Teacher, hi. เสียง stress ไปแล้ว teacher ให้เสียง stress ไปแล้วคือตัวสีม่วงเพราะฉะนั้นลอง stress ให้ถูกต้อง
1: Awesome.
0: Very good. All right. Ever say together awesome.
2: Awesome.
0: So awesome means amazing, very good, okay? So this is awesome. So you can say, everyone say together, that
2: movie.
0: Okay, one more time. That movie.
2: That movie.
0: It's awesome.
2: It's awesome.
0: Is it very good? Yes, okay. When you watch your favorite movie, that movie, it's awesome.Next. So what is it? What is it? What are you writing? What are you writing? What do you call these things? Roller coaster. Very good. How do you feel? Huh? How do you feel? When you ride a roller coaster, how do you feel? Happy? Are you happy? How do you feel?Oh, scared or excited, right? Okay. Ah, เพราะฉะนั้นแล้ว this roller coaster is good too. Okay, let's try, let's try. นักเรียนไม่ต้องกลัวผิดนะครับเพราะว่ามันคือคำศัพท์ใหม่เดี๋ยวทีเชอร์จะช่วยให้คำใบ้เราเอง Okay, so what is it?
3: Acting. Acting.
0: Acting. What do you mean, acting? Acting.Running, jumping, this is action. Okay, so what do you mean? What do you mean? How do you feel? You feel? You feel?
3: You feel? Scared.
0: You feel scared and excited? Excited, right? Okay, so the roller coaster is?
3: Acting.
0: One more time?
3: Acting.
0: Acting, okay, not okay, almost there. Let's check together. This one, ever say together, exciting.
2: Exciting.
0: Exciting. You feel excited, but the roller coaster is exciting. Okay, ever say together, the roller coaster is exciting. Very good. You can say exciting or exciting.It's okay. Uh-huh. Yeah, you can choose one of these. Next. Oh my god. Oh my god. Okay, what happened to her? What about her job? What is it like? What about her job? How does she feel? How does she feel? Stressed? Really?Huh? How does she feel? What is she doing? What is she doing? She's doing her job, right? Okay. What is her job like? งานของเขาเป็นยังไง? How is it? It's okay. Ring the bell. It's group three. Let's try.
3: Boring.
0: Boring.Okay, awesome. Ever say it together, boring.
2: Boring.
0: Boring.
2: Boring.
0: All right. Okay, one volunteer to read the sentence for me. Raise your hand. Foster, hold the microphone.
4: It's a boring movie.
0: It's a boring movie, correct. Okay, so boring describe, boring, we use boring to describe movie. เป็นหนังที่ทำไมเอ่ยYeah, it's boring. Next. Okay, group four. You laugh a lot. You laugh a lot when you watch the movie.

0: Funny.
1: Funny. Okay, you sure about that?
0: Yes.
1: Okay, let's check. Very good. Together, funny.
2: Funny.
1: Funny.
2: Funny.
1: Okay, it's one volunteer to read the sentence.

0: Okay, so what type of movie is funny? Group one. What type of movie is funny?
1: Comedy.
0: Comedy. Okay, very good. Next. Is it beautiful?
2: Yeah.
0: How is it? Oh, okay. So ring the bell. Group five. People are having dinner together in the middle of the sun ray. Next to the beach.
1: Lovely. Lovely.
0: Lovely. You sure about that? Only two people. It's only two people, okay? There are only two people. Group three. Okay, let's try. But thank you for your tries, okay? Let's try again.
3: Romantic.
0: Romantic. Okay, let's check. Very good. Together, romantic.
2: Romantic.
0: Romantic.
2: Romantic.
0: Okay, we have two sounds of romantic. First, romantic or romantic. All right. One volunteer. Group four. So couple means two people. Couple means two people.
4: This couple is so romantic.
0: Very good. Okay, one more time. Can you say couple?
4: Couple.
0: Very good. All right. Next. Oh my God. I don't want to watch this movie. Because it is group one. Because it is
4: scary.
0: Scary. Awesome. One more time. Scary.
2: Scary.
0: Scary.
2: Scary.
0: So what type of movie is scary?
2: Horror.
0: Horror movie. One volunteer. Group two.
4: This movie is so scary.
0: Very good. All right. This one. When you drink something, and it tastes so weird. Okay, it tastes. The taste is very bad. So what can you say? Good boy. This word starts with the letter T. This word starts with the letter T.
4: Terrible.
0: Okay, terrible. Let's check. Let's check. Very good. Everybody say it together. Terrible.
2: Terrible.
0: Terrible.
2: Terrible.
0: It means good or bad?
2: Bad.
0: Bad. When you drink terrible coffee, you don't like it? No. Okay, one volunteer. Group six.
4: The taste is so terrible.
0: Very good, terrible. All right. Next. You like it? What do you call? What do you call? The door, right? And you like it? Is it normal?
2: No.
0: No, it's... what word is it? I've heard some groups saying the word. One, two, three. Group. Three. What word is it?
3: Wearing. Wearing.
0: It starts with the letter W.
3: Wearing.
0: Huh?
3: Wearing. Wearing.
0: Wearing. Trust yourself. Wearing. Okay, long share to ing.
3: Wearing. Wearing.
0: Okay, it's a nice try. Okay, let's check together. But thank you very much. Everyone say it together. Weird.
2: Weird.
0: Weird.
2: Weird.
0: One volunteer, raise your hand. Group one.

0: Okay, everybody finish. Okay, how many words do we have?
1: Eight
0: words. Okay, the first one. 1, 2, 3. Group. One. Okay, group one. Just come up here. Any words in the word search? Okay, let's try it. Okay, two words for me. All right, okay, thank you very much. So now, next, ring the bell. Group six, group six. Okay, let's try. Two words for me. Mm-hmm. Adventure. Okay. Thank you very much. Next. Group two. Two words for me. Two words. You sure? Yeah, okay. Thank you very much. The last one. Group five. Two words for me. Okay, two words for me. Now your turn. Okay, just hang in there. Okay. Yeah. Next. The last one, the last one.
2: Fantasy.
0: Correct? Yes, okay, thank you very much. All right, who got all? Who got eight words? Okay, let's check together. Okay, the first one. Oh, sorry. Okay, the first one. Everybody say it together. Action.
1: Action.
0: Action.
1: Romantic.
0: Very good. Romantic.
1: Romantic.
0: Romantic.
1: Horror.
0: Horror.
1: Horror.
0: Horror.
1: Horror.
0: Comedy.
1: Comedy.
2: Comedy.
0: Animation.
1: Fantasy.
0: Very good. Fantasy.
1: Fantasy.
0: Historical.
1: Historical.
0: Very good. Adventure.
1: Adventure.
0: Adventure.
1: Adventure.
0: Okay. All right, so we are going to ask about the movie genres, okay? The movie genres. Everyone say together, what type of movies?
1: What type of movies?
0: Do you like?
1: Do you like?
0: Why?
1: Why?
0: Okay, one volunteer to read the sentence for me. Group five. Okay, say the questions. Yeah, say the questions.
3: What type of movies do you like? Why?
0: Oops. Okay. Can you do, all right. I like a horror movie because it's scary. Okay, everybody look at this one. When you want to answer this question, we start the sentence I like, and then you just add your favorite type of movie. Then you give me the reasons why. Because it's, after that, just add adjectives describing the movie. For example, scary, funny, what else? มีอะไรอีกครับนอกจาก scary, funny, romantic, exciting, scary, funny, what else? Awesome, okay. Alright, so can I have one volunteers? Raise your hand. Two volunteers, okay, two volunteers. Group three and four, okay, hold the microphone, hold the microphone. Three and four. Okay, group five, hold on. The next round, okay, next round. Group three, you are going to ask the questions. Group four, you are going to give the answer. One, two, three.
4: What type of movie do you like? Why?
5: I like horror movie because it is scary.
0: Okay, now switch back. Take turns. Group six, you ask the questions.
6: What type of movies do you like? Why?
7: I like romantic.
0: Romantic what?
7: Because
0: romantic
7: it's,
0: movie.
7: It's romantic.
0: Ah, okay, all right. Thank you very much. So now group six and group five. Group six and group five. Two extra points. Okay.

0: Stand up. One, two, three.
1: What type of movie do you like? Why?
2: I like animation because it is awesome.
0: Awesome. Okay, now switch back, take turns.
2: What type of movie do you like? Why?
1: I like comedy. I like comedy.
0: Uh-huh. Because?
1: Because it is funny.
0: Funny. Very good. All right. Now it's group one and two. One and two. Stand up. Uh-huh. Try to practice the conversation.
3: What type of movie do you like? Why?
4: I like communist.
0: Comedy movie. Comedy.
4: Communist movie.
0: Comedy. Comedy.
4: Comedy movie. Because it's funny.
0: Funny. Okay. Now turn back. Switch back. Take turns.
4: What type of movie do you like? Why?
3: I like action.
0: Action movie.
3: Action movie because it's fun.
0: It's fun. Funny?
3: It's funny.
0: It's
3: exciting.
0: Exciting. Okay, very good. All right, thank you very much. All right. Okay, now your turn, number seven, okay? So your favorite movie. Ask your classmate about their favorite types of movie and write them for each, then present it to the classroom. คุณครูไปทางสามารถแจกใบงานที่7ที่มีชื่อเรื่องว่า Your Favorite Movies 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asking about why or the reason I'm gonna give you 3 minutes, okay? 3 minutes. 1, 2, go.

0: Okay, so then, for example, August, light, horror movie. Because it is scary. Okay, five friends. Who wants to be a volunteer? Ring the bell. Group six. Two friends.
1: Pong, pong, right? Fantasy. Because it is fantasy movie. Because it is funny.
0: Okay.
1: Jung, like a romantic movie. Because is it romantic?
0: Okay. All right. So now next one. Group five. Two friends.
2: Meme comedy.
0: Memes light.
2: Like a comedy.
0: Comedy.
2: Movie. Because it is funny.
0: Okay, so number two.
2: Namtan like a horror movie because it is scary.
0: Okay, very good. Okay, next, group four. Oh, group four, group four. เดี๋ยวเราจะมาให้นักเรียนสัมภาษณ์กันในห้องนะครับเดี๋ยวเราจะให้นักเรียนมานำเสนอข้อมูลที่เขาได้จากการไปสัมภาษณ์เพื่อนกันในห้องเรียนนะครับแล้วคุณครูสามารถประเมินการพูดบรรยายของนักเรียนได้เลยนะครับ
3: ต้นน้ำ likes a horror movie because it is scary
0: okay friends number two
3: first likes a romanticmovie because it is romantic.
0: Okay, group three. Can you show me what you got?
4: Jira like a horror movie because it is scary.
0: Okay, friends number two.
4: The like a action.
0: An
4: action movie because it is awesome.
0: Awesome. Okay. Group two.
5: Pawa like a comedy movie because it is funny.
0: Okay.
5: New like a horror movie.
0: Horror
5: movie because it is scary.
0: Scary, okay. Thank you very much. Now we move back to group one.
6: My like a horror movie because it is scary.
0: Okay.
6: Born like a horror movie because it is scary.
0: Okay, thank you very much. Alright. Alright, so the next topic that we are going to talk about is how is the TV program part one, okay? So the things that teachers and students need to prepare. First, the worksheet number three, types of the TV shows. Second, worksheet number nine,Kijikam, let's talk, okay? So you can download all of the information on www.dlac.th. All right, so thank you very much for coming today. Hope you enjoyed our English class today. Goodbye. See you next time.

0: Today is colder than yesterday, but tomorrow is going to be warmer. According to the weather forecast, January is the coldest month. What you just heard was a comparison of the weather. You might not notice it, but in everyday life, we often compare people or things we see every day. Therefore, it is important to know how to make comparisons in English. Here are some rules to help you make comparisons in English. First, if adjective or describing word has one syllable, you can add ER. For example, small, smaller, big, bigger, nice, nicer. Now you try hot, hotter, old, older, rich, richer. Second, describing word has two syllables but ends in Y, you can change it to IER. For example, happy, happier, lucky, luckier. Now you try pretty, prettier, angry, angrier, lovely, lovelier. Third, with other English adjectives with more than two syllables that their endings can't be changed, you should use the word more followed by adjective. For example, more handsome, more beautiful. Also, if you want to compare two things, you should use the word than. He's younger than me. Jen is more beautiful than Kate. When you want to say something that is similar, you can use as. For example, Ben is as tall as his father. The black shirt is as big as the blue shirt. And when you want to say one thing less than the other, you can use not as as. For example, this chair is not as comfortable as the one I have at home. Now you compare these two books. The yellow book is not as thick as the green book. Remember that some adjectives can be irregular and change form when you make comparison. For example, good, better, bad, worse, far, further.
1: Stay tuned for our next episode of Watch and Learn. There are lots of interesting topics for you to learn.
2: And it is a great chance for you to improve your English.
1: Enjoy watching. Bye-bye.
3: Bye-bye.

0: Hello? So, what seems to be the problem today?
1: Hello, good morning, doctor. Haven't been feeling well lately. I've had diarrhea since yesterday afternoon, and I've been throwing up for like 10 hours.
0: Okay, may I?

0: This root beer is really good. Where can I throw it away? I can.
1: You can throw it away in the recycle bin.
0: Oh, you're right. I always forget that you always separate your trash.
1: I try to help the environment in any way that I can.
0: Yeah, me too. I've been riding my bicycle to school every day.
1: Really? That's
0: yeah.
1: Great.
0: My parents' place is not that far from the university, about 15 minutes ride. And that way I can also save on transportation costs and also help reduce the air pollution as well.
1: I agree, and you get regular exercise every day.
0: Right, I've been feeling healthier and energized lately.
1: Yeah, I've noticed that people prefer to use public transportation or ride their bike to work. Air pollution has become a very serious problem in major cities.
0: Yeah, also it has effects on your health issues as well. Like you can get asthma and lung cancer.
1: I'm really glad that the air in our city is cleaner than other places. Maybe it's because we have more trees and there are less cars on the road.
0: Yeah, but you know, water pollution is also an issue as well. Mm. On the other day, I've seen this news on TV about a turtle that died and it washed up on the beach and it had its stomach full of plastic.
1: That's terrible.
0: So that's why a lot of countries have been starting this campaign against single-use plastic bags so that the plastic bags don't end up in the ocean.
1: That's right. And animals in the ocean eat it, mistaking it for food, especially turtles, and die as a result.
0: That's why it's important to use reusable shopping bags or reduce the use of plastic bags so you can reduce the plastic waste in the ocean.
1: Well, I already do both of those things, so I'm doing my part to help the environment and the animals in it.
0: Stay tuned for our next episode of Watch and Learn.
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2: I'm listening to the weather forecast.
1: Oh yeah, where are you going?
2: I'm going to Nakhon Pathom tomorrow with Pat. We are going on a drawing trip.
1: Oh, that's interesting. How long will you be gone for?
2: Not many days. I'm coming back on Sunday. My first day there is to be cloudy, wet, and rainy. My second day there is supposed to have heavy rain, strong winds, and thunderstorms. But the days after that are supposed to be sunny and warm at temperatures of 22 to 25 degrees Celsius.
1: Oh, that's not too bad, right? Because you're gonna be outdoors most of the time.
2: Right.
1: Don't forget to bring an umbrella and a raincoat.
2: I won't, thanks. Oh, by the way, where are you going this weekend? I remember you have plans too.
1: Well, I'm going to visit my friend in Chiang Mai. I'm gonna have to check with the weather forecast so I could pack the right clothes for this trip.
2: I heard that this year it's unusually cold up north and that the temperatures can get to as low as 2 degrees Celsius.
1: Yeah, but at least we don't have snow here in Thailand, but we do have hailstorms. The other day I checked with the news, there was a hailstorm in Chiang Rai. The winds were so strong, it blew off roofs of people's houses.
2: Well, I hope that nothing happens like that while you're there.
1: I hope so too. Here, the forecast says it's going to be really cold with a high of only 12 degrees Celsius. I'd better have my winter jacket ready.
2: You're right. We cannot get sick or both of our trips will be ruined.
1: Yeah. Stay tuned for our next episode of Watch and Learn.
3: There are lots of interesting topics for you to learn.
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0: recently moved into a new apartment close to the SkyTrain. I chose this location because I like to use the SkyTrain to get around, and living close to the SkyTrain is very convenient. The important thing is that the rent is affordable for the size and location. My apartment is a one bedroom. In my apartment is a bedroom, a bathroom with a shower, and a living room. In my bedroom is a small bed, a bookshelf, a study desk, and a chair. There is also a balcony that has a few potted plants and a rack for hanging clothes to dry. In my living room, there is a sofa, coffee table, and a television. There isn't a kitchen, but I have a refrigerator, microwave, and toaster oven. I really like the convenience of my new apartment. There is a supermarket that is 24 hours right across the street from my apartment building. I can shop there anytime that I need something, such as food items, cleaning products, or over-the-counter medicine. There is also a community mall and cinema in the neighborhood within walking distance. There are a lot of restaurants and cafes, so I never have to worry about going hungry. Another reason that I like my neighborhood is that it is very quiet for a big city like Bangkok because it is outside of the city center. Where do you live is a common question that you will get when you meet someone new. Instead of just saying the name of the city that you live in, like Bangkok or London, you can be more descriptive. There are many details that you can give your conversation partner to help them picture your place of living better. When describing a place of living, what can you talk about? First, its location. What neighborhood is it in? Are there any landmarks nearby, such as a shopping center or a train station? Why do you like your place of living? Is it close to a shopping center, a bank, a supermarket, a bus stop, a train station, a restaurant, a cinema, etc.? Moreover, you can also talk about the different rooms in your house or apartment. Use these constructions to talk about things that we see or exist. Use there is to describe the singular and uncountable nouns. For example, there is a drugstore right next to my apartment. Use there are for plural and countable nouns. For example, there are a few Japanese restaurants in my neighborhood. For giving reasons, you can say something like this. I like my house or apartment because, or another reason that I like my house or apartment is that. For example, I like my house because it has a big pool. Or another reason that I like my apartment is because it is very close to the place that I work.
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0: Going to look at how to explain percentages in a pie chart. The pie chart shows the results of the survey in which the students in Mr. Clark's English 1 class were asked about the types of movies they like to watch. The students who participated in this survey mentioned 5 types of movies, which are comedy, action, drama, horror, and sci-fi. From the pie chart, it is clear that the majority of the students in this class enjoy watching comedies and action movies, with only a 5% difference between the two. Nearly a third of the survey participants prefer to watch comedies. 30% like to watch action movies. Sci-fi is third in terms of popularity, accounting for 15% of the participants' favorite types of movies. An equal percentage of students, at 10% each, like to watch drama and horror movies. In conclusion, since comedies and action movies are the most popular types of movies, it is clear that participants like to watch movies that are not too serious or scary. As you can see, a pie chart illustrates how two different parts make up a whole. The best way to present your data in a pie chart is to compare the categories to each other. Let's look at a few tips for describing a pie chart. Start by telling the readers what the pie chart is about. Explain what the different sections in the pie chart represent. Discuss the main ideas shown in the chart. Include a conclusion at the end where you emphasize your key findings.
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4: พบกับการผจญภัยครั้งสำคัญของ DLTV และของเพื่อนที่ต้องเผชิญกับภัยพิบัติทางธรรมชาติที่ไม่อาจหลีกเลี่ยงได้มาเรียนรู้ทำความรู้จักภัยพิบัติทางธรรมชาติประเภทต่างๆและวิธีเอาตัวรอดไปพร้อมๆกับ DLTV และของเพื่อนได้ทางช่อง DLTV หรือเว็บไซต์ www.dltv.ac.th นอกจากนี้ยังมีเนื้อหาแบบอีบุ๊กด้วยนะ

0: You're here early. What time do you usually get up?
1: On weekdays, I wake up at 6:45, but on weekends, I sleep in a little later, so around 9 o'clock.
0: Why do you get up so early on Monday to Friday?
1: It takes me an hour to get to school.
0: And what time do you have lunch?
1: I have lunch at noon.
0: So you have lunch at 12 o'clock, and what do you usually have for lunch?
1: I like to have a salad and a sandwich, but sometimes I prefer hot meals, so noodle soup. What about you? What time do you wake up?
0: I get up at 6 or 6:15. I like to work out before I head into work. So I leave home at around 7:45 and arrive at my office a little bit before 8:30.
1: And what time do you have lunch?
0: I have lunch at 1 o'clock and I eat at the staff canteen because it's convenient and the food is quite delicious, especially the pork fried rice.
1: That's nice.
0: And what about you? What time do you usually finish classes?
1: I finish classes at around 5 o'clock, but I work in the library part-time, overtime, until 6 or 7. What time do you leave your office?
0: I leave my office a little bit after 7, just to avoid the rush hour traffic.
1: That's a good idea.
0: And what time do you go to bed? I usually go to bed a bit before 10 p.m.
1: Me too, but on weekends or days I don't have school, I go to bed around midnight.
0: Why do you go to bed so late?
1: On Friday and Saturday night, I stay up watching drama series.
0: You're just like my roommate. She can watch all day and all night. Let's continue working out.
1: Stay tuned for our next episodes of Watch and Learn.
2: 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Bye-bye.

Whether it's a birthday party, a farewell party, or a New Year's party, sending an invitation is crucial as guests need to know the details of an event. Usually, an invitation includes the time and place of the event, what activities to expect, whether food or drink will be offered, and who to contact should you require more information. Today, we're going to learn how to write a simple invitation that can be sent via email. But first, let's read a birthday party invitation that my friend recently sent to me. To prettychristina@gmail.com. Subject, birthday party invitation. Hi, Christina. I'm having a birthday party next Saturday at my house. Would you like to come? It would be great if you could join us. There will be lots of singing and dancing. My mom is going to make her famous chicken curry, and my dad is going to set up a karaoke machine for us too. It will be so much fun. Lots of people from the drama department are also coming. You already know most of them, Bella, Dave, John, and Shelley. Can you bring some soda and chips? My house is behind Jumbo Supermarket, 56 Rose Street. It's across the street from the park and has a green front door. I really hope you can come. See you soon, Lily, RSVP. See? Writing an invitation is simple. I'll give you some tips. First, use the present continuous is, am, are, and the verb ing, or be going to and the verb is, am, are, going to, and the verb to talk about future plans or arrangements. For example, I am flying to London next Wednesday, or they are going to eat out tonight. Second, use capital letters for days of the week, months of the year, street names, and other pronouns. Also, you can include hope you can come in your invitation. Finally, if you want a reply,

0: Today is colder than yesterday, but tomorrow is going to be warmer. According to the weather forecast, January is the coldest month. What you just heard was a comparison of the weather. You might not notice it, but in everyday life, we often compare people or things we see every day. Therefore, it is important to know how to make comparisons in English. Here are some rules to help you make comparisons in English. First, if the adjective or describing word has one syllable, you can add er. For example, small, smaller, big, bigger, nice, nicer. Now you try hot, hotter, old, older, rich, richer. Second, describing word has two syllables but ends in y, you can change it to ier. For example, happy, happier, lucky, luckier. Now you try pretty, prettier, angry, angrier, lovely, lovelier. Third, with other English adjectives with more than two syllables that their endings can't be changed, you should use the word more followed by adjective. For example, more handsome, more beautiful. Also, if you want to compare two things, you should use the word than. He's younger than me. Jen is more beautiful than Kate. When you want to say something that is similar, you can use as. For example, Ben is as tall as his father. The black shirt is as big as the blue shirt. And when you want to say one thing less than the other, you can use not as. For example, this chair is not as comfortable as the one I have at home. Now you compare these two books. The yellow book is not as thick as the green book. Remember that some adjectives can be irregular and change form when you make comparison. For example, good, better, bad, worse, far, further.
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0: Good afternoon, Delight Tours. This is Matthew speaking. How may I help you?
1: Hello, this is Bodo Jones. Can I have extension 4127, please?
0: Certainly. One moment, please. I'll put you through.
1: Thank you.
0: I'm sorry, but I'm afraid the line is busy.
1: Oh. Can I speak to Mr. Jack Lee then?
0: I'm afraid he's in a meeting right now.
1: Could you take a message, please? Could you tell Mr. Jack Lee to call me back?
0: Of course. May I have your number, please?
1: It's 082-4405-991.
0: That's 082-4405-919.
1: Wait, sorry, no, it's 082-4450-991.
0: 4450-991.
1: That's correct. Could you ask him to call me back before 5 p.m. and tell him that it's about the Island Tour project and that I need a new presentation file?
0: Island Tour project presentation file. Right. I'll give him a message as soon as he's back.
1: Thank you. Oh, in case that I'm not available when he calls back, can I give you my email address too?
0: Certainly.
1: Wonderful. It's bodo.johns@seefar.com.
0: May I read that back to you?
1: Of course.
0: That's bodo.johns@seefar.com.
1: That's correct.
0: I'll make sure Mr. Lee gets the message as soon as he's back from his meeting.
1: Thanks. Bye.
0: Goodbye. Have a nice day.
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5: Enjoy watching. Bye-bye. Bye-bye.

recently moved into a new apartment close to the SkyTrain. I chose this location because I like to use the SkyTrain to get around, and living close to the SkyTrain is very convenient. The important thing is that the rent is affordable for the size and location. My apartment is a one bedroom. In my apartment is a bedroom, a bathroom with a shower, and a living room. In my bedroom is a small bed, a bookshelf, study desk, and a chair. There is also a balcony that has a few potted plants and a rack for hanging clothes to dry. In my living room, there is a sofa, coffee table, and a television. There isn't a kitchen, but I have a refrigerator, microwave, and toaster oven. I really like the convenience of my new apartment. There is a supermarket that is 24 hours right across the street from my apartment building. I can shop there anytime that I need something, such as food items, cleaning products, or over-the-counter medicine. There is also a community mall and cinema in the neighborhood within walking distance. There are a lot of restaurants and cafes, so I never have to worry about going hungry. Another reason that I like my neighborhood is that it is very quiet for a big city like Bangkok because it is outside of the city center. Where do you live is a common question that you will get when you meet someone new. Instead of just saying the name of the city that you live in, like Bangkok or London, you can be more descriptive. There are many details that you can give your conversation partner to help them picture your place of living better. When describing a place of living, what can you talk about? First, its location. What neighborhood is it in? Are there any landmarks nearby, such as a shopping center or a train station? Why do you like your place of living? Is it close to a shopping center, a bank, a supermarket, a bus stop, a train station, a restaurant, a cinema, etc.? Moreover, you can also talk about the different rooms in your house or apartment. Use these constructions to talk about things that we see or exist. Use there is to describe the singular and uncountable nouns. For example, there is a drugstore right next to my apartment. Use there are for plural and countable nouns. For example, there are a few Japanese restaurants in my neighborhood. For giving reasons, you can say something like this. I like my house or apartment because, or another reason that I like my house or apartment is that. For example, I like my house because it has a big pool. Or another

0: reason that I like my apartment is because it is very close to the place that I work.
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0: Hey Bodo, what's your favorite holiday?
1: Songkran, of course. It's the best time of the year.
0: It's in the summer, right?
1: Exactly. That's why it's so fun to go out and splash water. It's perfect for the extremely hot weather in April.
0: How long is the Songkran festival?
1: Usually it's 4 days, so many people take the opportunity to go back to their hometown to visit their friends and family. It's the time of the year where family comes together to pay respect to the elders, spend some quality time together, and welcome the Thai New Year.
0: That sounds really nice.
1: Oh, we also visit local temples and offer food to the Buddhist monks. What about you? What's your favorite holiday or celebration?
0: I love Halloween.
1: Why is that?
0: I'd love it since when I was a kid, and my parents would put up spooky decorations around the house, and the kids in our neighborhood would love them.
1: Oh, so do you still go trick-or-treating?
0: Yeah, sometimes I take my nieces and nephews trick-or-treating. It's nice to see little kids dressed up in funny costumes and get excited over how much candy or chocolate they get.
1: Is there any Halloween costume contest by any chance?
0: Yes, people have it for fun. I went to a costume party at my friend's house last year and I won best superhero costume.
1: Oh, that sounds cool. So which superhero did you dress up as?
0: I went as Transformers Bumblebee, my favorite Autobot.
1: Wow. Are there any categories in the costume contest?
0: Yeah, I mean, usually there are categories such as spookiest, funniest, best superhero, and most unique costume.
1: That sounds like a lot of fun.
0: It is. Let's jam.
1: Let's go.
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5: 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Bye-bye.
6: Bye-bye.

Today is colder than yesterday, but tomorrow is going to be warmer. According to the weather forecast, January is the coldest month. What you just heard was a comparison of the weather. You might not notice it, but in everyday life, we often compare people or things we see every day. Therefore, it is important to know how to make comparisons in English. Here are some rules to help you make comparisons in English. First, if the adjective or describing word has one syllable, you can add er. For example, small, smaller, big, bigger, nice, nicer. Now you try hot, hotter, old, older, rich, richer. Second, describing word has two syllables but ends in y, you can change it to ier. For example, happy, happier, lucky, luckier. Now you try pretty, prettier, angry, angrier.

0: lovely, lovelier. Third, with other English adjectives with more than two syllables that their endings can't be changed, you should use the word more followed by adjective. For example, more handsome, more beautiful. Also, if you want to compare two things, you should use the word than. He's younger than me. Jen is more beautiful than Kate. When you want to say something that is similar, you can use as. For example, Ben is as tall as his father. The black shirt is as big as the blue shirt. And when you want to say one thing less than the other, you can use not as. For example, this chair is not as comfortable as the one I have at home. Now you compare these two books. The yellow book is not as thick as the green book. Remember that some adjectives can be irregular and change form when you make comparison. For example, good, better, bad, worse, far, further.
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1: 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Bye-bye.
3: Bye-bye.